prints on her keister. 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If it will please her, I'll meal to her. 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Thank you.

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0: 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Charged up, fully barred up. I'm unleashed in.
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Everybody gets a little nervous when their boss shows up to work, right? I don't know if you've noticed, but me and my friends have all been sweating bullets up here all night. Because the boss is here. Ladies and gentlemen, Bruce Springsteen.

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It's a reach on your tiptoes, it's a reach. Must achieve all these dreams, every hiccup, every leech. All the times we didn't meet, all the times you could have stood up for me, but sat in your seat. Little prick, get on your feet. What I done for you, why won't you do for me? Why can't you see that everything I done was out of love, not jealousy? Not one single second of this life is guaranteed. But if I don't get rich, I'll die setting you free.

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And I don't know, maybe that night these three people were making history. But anyway, what I'm trying to tell you folks is, here we are.

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Ah, but the night is the heart. Oh, but it's taking its toll, shakes the body and soul. And not too long, though it's far enough to remain.

Can't get away, can I turn the page? I'm a rat in a cage. But I must be under a spell, as far as I can tell. I'm in a trance, you stand no chance.